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105.5 and 95.3. Sam FM, hey, you found it. And Jay Lopez right here, 6:07, as we get Tuesday rolling. 22nd of September. Hey, this is the first official day of fall. And we know it's going to feel like it because we have some cooler temperatures for sure. We are currently in the 60s here, if you're just waking up. And basically, our predicted high is going to be only in the mid-60s for today. And we're pretty much there. And rain all around central Virginia this morning. And pretty much we've got it through the day. So keep that in mind, whatever you may be doing. And we'll stay on top of the situation. 80% chance of rain happening. So be careful if you're headed out early. That's the main thing. We got the good stuff here to get us all going on Tuesday morning. This is Natalie Merchant and Wonder on 105.5 and 95.3 Sam FM.

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0: 105.5 and 95.3 Sam FM. You know, it don't come easy. Ain't it the truth? And Ringo Starr, along with Jay Lopez, 6:20 in the morning as we get Tuesday rolling. Yeah, first full day of fall is here. And we'll update the forecast here coming up. A real fall-like weather forecast, that's for sure.
1: If I could turn back time.
0: Hey, let's do it. We take a look back. Our morning history lesson here for September 22nd, the 265th day of this year of 2026. And on our countdown, well, 39 days until Halloween. 40 days now until daylight saving time comes to an end. Looks like we'll be changing our clocks again. And now 65 days until Thanksgiving. Yeah, 65 days. So we go way back here. This day in 1789, the U.S. Post Office was established by Congress. That's right. Boy, that is going way back. Wow. This day in 1964, Fiddler on the Roof. On the roof? On the roof. Fiddler on the Roof makes its Broadway musical debut. And The Man from U.N.C.L.E. premieres on NBC. And this day in 64. And this day in 1976, Charlie's Angels premiered. Now this day in 1979, always a treat, Eagles star Joe Walsh announcing he was running for president. That's right. Always fun. Well, this day in 1985, Farm Aid, the very, very first Farm Aid benefit concert, was held in Champaign, Illinois, with Willie Nelson, Neil Young, and John Mellencamp, helping to raise $10 million to help out the nation's small farmers. And of course, we got the next Farm Aid coming up in Virginia Beach, 26th of this month. And, of course, the Dave Matthews, now a part of that whole thing there. This day in 1986, Alf, remember Alf, debuted on NBC. This day in 1987, Full House premiered on ABC. And this day in 1989, Baywatch, which they're reviving, I guess. Baywatch debuted on NBC. And most people know this. This day in 1994, Friends, the show Friends, premiered. It's in constant reruns, right? Seems like, anyway. Well, this day in 1995, Time Warner makes a deal, $7.5 billion, to buy the Turner Broadcasting System, then known as TBS. And this day in 2004, Lost, the show Lost, premieres on ABC. And this day in 2010, introduced as judges on American Idol, Randy Jackson, Steven Tyler, J-Lo, the new judges on American Idol. That was 2010, as a matter of fact. And it is still going today, no doubt about that. Forecast on the way here. Apple.

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2: Sam FM Tuesday weather, first day of fall, the autumnal equinox today. Well, showers, possible thunderstorms coming our way later. And today, predicted high only in the mid-60s. That's right, mid-60s. 80% chance of rain. New rainfall amounts could be between a half and three quarters of an inch of the wet stuff. That is possible. Tonight, showers, possible thunderstorms. Low in the mid-50s. And then tomorrow, midweek, showers are likely tomorrow. And otherwise, a cloudy day. The high will only be right around 60. That's it. So, yeah, it's going to pretty much feel like fall here as we get it going. Culpeper 65, Madison 64, and Charlottesville with 65. Earlier, there was some heavy rain reported around, and we still got the rain going. So keep that in mind if you're going to be headed out here in a little bit. EC, Eric Clapton, We're Just Pretending on 105.5 and 95.3 Sam FM.

105.5 and 95.3 Sam FM with Steve Winwood and Valerie. And Jay Lopez right here, 6:39 as we get Tuesday going. This is the autumnal equinox day, officially this evening at 8:05. But boy, are we feeling like fall with the cooler temperatures and the rain, pretty much rain throughout the day. We could get quite a bit, accumulating maybe even 3/4 of an inch of rain or maybe even more possibility. And we can't complain because we really need it still. That'll be a good thing for Central Virginia for sure. And we'll be hanging in the 60s. So keep that in mind as you're headed out. Quite a big change here very quickly. And rain will continue tonight as well. Well, he'll be at Farm Aid, 26th of this month. Big time on Saturday. Virginia Beach, Veterans United Home Loans Amphitheater for Farm Aid. Along with the whole crew, Willie Nelson, John Mellencamp, Neil Young, Margot Price, and many others. We're talking about the Dave Matthews. And those ants marching on Sam FM.

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105.5 and 95.3 Sam FM. Oh, yeah, it's the Kinks. Quick little two-minute ditty there, all day and all night. And I'll say all morning we're here. Jay Lopez with you, doing our best to get things going here on the first day of fall, week two of the NFL season done. L.A. Rams really doing the job on the New York football Giants. Final score 28-6 on Monday Night Football. Boy, it's...

0: That is brutal right there. So, hey, all right, week two is done. Week three kicks off from Green Bay, as a matter of fact. Green Bay Packers and the Falcons. Atlanta Falcons on Thursday night football. Look forward to that. Take a little break between now and then. And yeah, we've got some good rain coming our way. We'll update the forecast coming right up here.
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3: Well, Sam FM Tuesday weather here. First day of fall, autumnal equinox, 8.05 p.m. here. Showers today, maybe thunderstorms. That's a possibility. And we look to be only in the mid-60s. We're pretty much there. And a chance of rain is at 80%. Could get between a half and three-quarters of an inch of rain tonight. Showers are with us, a low around the mid-50s. And then for tomorrow, midweek, well, going to be pretty cool here. Showers are likely. Cloudy day, the high only near 60 for tomorrow. And the chance of rain still up there at 70%. Culpeper 64 right now, Lake Monticello 67, Charlottesville with 65. And this is about it. Not going to get any warmer here today, according to our forecasters. We are flirting with disaster. 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

0: 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Keeping it cool since 76. 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

On 105.5 and 95.3 Sam FM, and everybody wants to rule the world. It's Tears for Fears. 707, Jay Lopez right here with you. Tuesday morning, 22nd of September. First day of fall here. Well, yesterday was not good for many people flying. Six major airports were thrown into chaos yesterday after a construction crew, an Amtrak construction crew, accidentally severed a cable, causing hundreds of flights to be grounded and canceled because of the outage, because nobody could communicate. Very scary. Yeah. So they said, no, we're not taking a chance. They're all being grounded. And thousands of travelers were left in a very tough situation. Widespread delays, tons of cancellations. And by the way, a bunch of planes were just left idling on the runway. And they wouldn't let them take off. Wow, what a situation. My goodness. So no fun, that's for sure. Hopefully that wasn't you or your family or friends. And you know, a change will do you good. It is Sheryl Crow on 105.5 and 95.3 Sam FM.

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0: 105.5 and 95.3 Sam FM. Oh, yeah, I love it. Never a bad time for Jimmy Buffett, that's for sure. Any kind of weather. A Pirate Looks at 40. What a song. Jay Lopez here, 721. Forecast on the way. Music is the doctor. Makes you feel like you want to. Don't you know that I love my music? Yeah, music news here this morning. Let's get updated. Mr. Bret Michaels of Poison fame now announcing a handful of shows. All right. His first since postponing his tour earlier this year, rescheduling some things. And so we wish him all the best. The shows begin with some dates in November, and then he'll go into the new year. If you remember, in July, Bret Michaels rushed to a hospital where he was diagnosed with an obstructing kidney stone, requiring emergency surgery. No fun at all. That is very painful. So anyway, he's going to get back on the road, back in action. So all the best to Bret Michaels. And the group Kansas announcing some tour dates for the new year. Starting in January in Florida, they've got additional dates they will be announcing. So if you're interested, check out their website. Tickets for all the new Kansas tour dates, they say, will be going on sale this Friday, as a matter of fact. A couple of other notes. Well, we mentioned this yesterday. Country performer Carrie Underwood. You may have seen her in the open for Sunday Night Football if you watch it. Is working on new music with Axl Rose of Guns N' Roses. That's right. Delving into the world of rock music. All right, we'll see what happens there. If you didn't know, Underwood joined Guns N' Roses on stage at their concert in Atlanta, singing Sweet Child of Mine. Yep, Sweet Child of Mine and Paradise City. Amazing, amazing. Well, Mr. Paul McCartney and Yoko Ono have made peace after decades of tension. They say Yoko now calls McCartney for advice about business matters, the Beatles' legacy, and also son Sean Ono Lennon. McCartney previously said way back when that Ono was not responsible for breaking up the Beatles, as we've heard so many people say. They said, well, we were breaking up on our own. And McCartney says, we finally made our peace, adding that John Lennon would have been very pleased, and I'm sure he would have. Another note, Ringo Starr believes the Beatles would have reunited to make more music if John Lennon and George Harrison had lived. I do think the Beatles, he said, would have gotten together sometime. If John and George were still around, and he said, I really miss George. They were great friends there, Ringo and George. All right, our forecast is on the way.
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4: Sam FM Tuesday weather here, first day of fall. It's here for the 22nd of September. Showers today, maybe thunderstorms later, but we've got the rain coming. 80% chance through the day. We'll be in the mid-60s. We are, well, pretty much there, as a matter of fact. New rainfall amounts, possibly between a half and three-quarters of an inch. And then for tonight, showers, maybe a thunderstorm. And a low of the mid-50s tomorrow, midweek. Showers are likely tomorrow. 70% chance of rain. It'd be a cloudy day, maybe even a bit cooler, high near 60. How about that? Now, right now, rain around. Culpeper 64, Fredericksburg 61, and Charlottesville with 65 this morning. Be careful as you're headed out. Stevie Nicks, Fleetwood Mac, and the Gold Dust Woman on 105.5 and 95.3 Sam FM.

105.5 and 95.3 Sam FM with Chrissy Hynde and the Pretenders. And I'll stand by you. Great song. Jay Lopez here, 7:39. As we get Tuesday rolling, first day of fall. And a big time, Gordonsville's Fried Chicken Festival. That's right. Gordonsville, known as the Chicken Leg Center of the Universe, if you didn't know that. Big celebration, October 3rd, Saturday, October 3rd. A free event going from 10 in the morning until 4 p.m., 10 a.m. to 4 p.m. Lots of fun, lots of stuff going on. Great musical entertainment. The Skip Castro Band will perform starting at 12 noon. And don't miss out on the fun. There'll be food vendors there. You can get some of your own fried chicken and check it out. Beer garden with a local beer and wine for all of those over 21. So we'll come and check it out on Saturday, October 3rd. All happening. Beautiful downtown Gordonsville is where it's at. And it's Tom Petty, Heartbreakers, jamming me on 105.5 and 95.3

0: 105.5 and 95.3 Sam FM, Bob Seger, Silver Bullet Band. Yeah, rambling, gambling man. Jay Lopez here with you, 749. All right. Hey, welcome to it. I know we got the rain and stuff like that, but today is the first day of autumn, the autumnal equinox, as they call it, happening today. As the sun, well, we don't see it. The sun appears directly over the equator. Today, the same amount of time in daylight and darkness. I don't know how we're going to tell, but if we had a sunny day, we would know. It's an evenly split today, the amount of time between darkness and daylight here in this 24 hours. Anyway, we know that daylight hours are steadily decreasing now until we get to the shortest day of the year. We won't talk about that. All right, so we've got the rain coming, and we do need it. We'll update our forecast here coming up.
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2: 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Now, Sam FM Tuesday weather, first day of fall here, and showers, possible thunderstorms later today, but we got the rain. It's been heavy in some spots, so keep that in mind, and patchy fog here and there. Today, the mid-60s, and we're pretty much there. That's right. 80% chance of rain coming our way tonight. Showers, maybe a thunderstorm tonight. A 90% chance of rain this evening, low the mid-50s, and then tomorrow, midweek, showers are likely. A cloudy day tomorrow, going to be near 60, so really a cool day, no doubt about it. Culpeper 64, Zion Crossroads now with 65, and Charlottesville hanging with 65 this morning. And earlier, there's been some heavy rain here and there, some patchy fog, so please be careful as you're headed out. It's time for a little bit of that rock and roll. 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

105.5 and 95.3 Sam FM, Tom Scholes, Boston. All right, we're ready. I guess ready as we'll ever be. As we get rolling here on this first day of fall, it's 8:09. Lots of rain around central Virginia if you're headed out early. And VDOT, Virginia Department of Transportation, this is what they call their paving season, running till mid-November. And VDOT watching diesel prices very carefully as they continue their paving season. By the way, diesel prices have jumped 55%. Boy, now that really pushes up the cost of road work, but VDOT says they're going to continue their paving operations. All right, so we hope they can. We wish them all the very best. This is their paving season, so to speak. So hopefully they can complete everything they have set to go. It's the story of Jack and Diane and John Mellencamp on 105.5 and 95.3 Sam FM.

0: 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It's Domino and Jay Lopez here with you. 8:20 in the morning. 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

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Well, the word is here this morning, California reaching a settlement that clears the way for the Paramount Skydance's $110 billion, that is with a B, $110 billion merger with Warner Brothers Discovery. After a legal challenge from 12 states, that merger would bring together Paramount and Warner Brothers film studios, the streaming platforms Paramount Plus and HBO Max, and the news outlets CBS News and CNN. Part of the settlement, the company must release at least 30 movies a year for 2 years or pay a big fine. So the word is now independent boards will oversee both CNN and CBS News, and the company will invest over $1 billion in U.S. film production. The settlement requires the merged company to keep negotiations for both Paramount and Warner Brothers cable channels separate to maintain competition. That's a lot. All right, we'll see what happens. Well, it looks like it could be happening. $110 billion. Well, we know him as Captain Kirk in the original Star Trek. He's quite a character. William Shatner, 95 years young. Checking

0: And telling an interview that rain and wind were perfect for the debut of his new heavy metal band. I can't give you the name. I don't know why they did that, but we can't say the name. They played at Chicago's Riot Fest. And Mr. Shatner performed a 35-minute set after a three-hour rain delay. The band played Ozzy Osbourne's Crazy Train, Ace of Spades, Motorhead, Enter Sandman from Metallica, and three original songs. Boy, haven't heard any of it. Have to check it out. It's a scary thought. I'll tell you, he is wild. William Shatner, nonstop at age 95. Hey, one more note. The New Jersey Lottery unveiling scratch-off tickets featuring John Bon Jovi. $5 scratch-offs. 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Each design includes concert and performance photos of one of New Jersey's favorite sons, John Bon Jovi. We got our forecast on the way.
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2: Well, Sam FM Tuesday weather, first official day of fall. The autumnal equinox is here. That's right. Well, we're looking at it. Clouds, rain, maybe thunderstorms later today. We do have an 80% chance of rain. Predicted high mid-60s, and really we're pretty much there. Tonight, rain, possibly a thunderstorm. 90% chance of the wet stuff. Overnight low, mid-60s. And then for tomorrow, yeah, rain likely. Cloudy day, going to be near 60 for tomorrow, 70% chance of rain. So, all right, we are getting some of this wet stuff, and that's going to be end up being a good thing. Culpeper, 64. Orange now with 63. Charlottesville with 65 this morning. So, please take care if you're headed out. And they were the Young Americans, David Bowie on 105.5 and 95.3 Sam FM.

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1: Jay Lopez.

105.5 Sam FM, a little respect. That's what we need. It is Aretha Franklin. Who else? And Jay Lopez right here, 8:38, as we get going on this first official day of fall. And, well, it's pretty dark, pretty cloudy. We get equal amounts of daylight and darkness here, but it seems more like it looks like nighttime. Oh, boy. All right. Well, that's the story, and it's time. Jay's Trivia Challenge here. Hey, this is a good one. It's a brand new youth sports survey by the group Ipsos. And in the survey, what is the percentage of parents and, yes, grandparents? We know grandparents help out a lot now with youth sports. What is the percentage that believe the benefits of youth sports outweigh the drawbacks of youth sports? Very interesting. And what are the benefits most cited by parents and grandparents that they think are really, really positive? Another good one. Percentage of parents that say sports reduces time spent on screens. Yes, that's a good one. All right. We just had this discussion the other day, we did with the family, Lopez family. We'll give you those answers coming up. The very good survey here. And welcome to The Real World with Rob Thomas and Matchbox 20 on 105.5 and 95.3.

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0: 105.5 and 95.3 Sam FM, Foreigner, Lou Gramm and friends. Hey, love has taken its toll. And Jay Lopez here with you. It is 8:50 in the morning. We get this first day of fall going here. Much, much cooler, that's for sure. All right. Well, here's the... We got answers to Jay's trivia challenge here this morning. This is a good one. A brand new youth sports survey from Ipsos. Okay, percentage of parents, and yes, we include grandparents. We know they help out a lot. That believe the benefits of youth sports outweigh the drawbacks of youth sports. That is a whopping 89%. Wow, almost 9 out of 10. Okay. Over half say at least one of their children plays organized sports. That would be 54%. The benefits cited most, including making friends at 98%, learning hard work and teamwork, and how to deal with adversity, each one of those at 97%. Talking about some high numbers there. Wow. And 96% say that sports reduces time spent on screens. Yes, that is a very good thing right there. Especially if it's something outdoors, getting outside. All right, there it is. Good survey, youth sports survey. None of it to me is surprising at all. We've got our forecast coming right up.
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0: Sam FM Tuesday weather here, first day of fall, autumnal equinox, September 22nd. Rain today, maybe thunderstorms later. Predicted high mid-60s, I've been saying we're pretty much there. And what we've got is an 80% chance of rain happening today and on into tonight. There'll rain this evening with a new rainfall amount somewhere between a half and three quarters of an inch. That's the word right now. Overnight low tonight, the mid-50s. And then for tomorrow, midweek, rain is likely, a cloudy day, the high near 60. So it's going to be pretty cool. All right, and tomorrow, a 70% chance of rain coming our way. That's a definitely start to fall weather. Culpeper 62, Lake Anna 64, and Charlottesville with 63. Actually, temperature going down in some areas here. Annie Lennox and your Eurythmics, Would I Lie to You, on 105.5 and 95.3 SAM FM.

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105.5, yes, and 95.3 in Culpeper. Sam FM, Allman Brothers Band. And what we don't have today on this first day of fall, blue skies. Anything but. Well, it's 9:08. And welcome to it, the autumnal equinox here, officially at 8:05 p.m. Well, we got a hurricane picking up steam. Hurricane Polo. Yeah, that's the next name here. Polo, they say, will be a Category 4 storm. So fueling on enhanced flood threats across the southwestern United States. So there it is. We'll have to follow that. They say it will not, Polo will not make landfall here in the United States, but could bring some lots of rain, heavy flooding. All right, so if anything could potentially affect us, we will definitely stay on top of that situation. Been a very, very calm hurricane season so far in our part of the world, that's for sure. Are You Gonna Go My Way? Lenny Kravitz on 105.5 and 95.3 Sam FM.

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105.5 and 95.3 Sam FM. Yeah, what a song. Santana, No One to Depend On. And Jay Lopez right here. Good to be with you. 921. Hope you're doing all right here. Very gray day for us today. And some rain coming our way. And this official first day of fall. It's here. Yeah.

0: Well, feel good news of the morning. Always great to hear. Check this out. 103-year-old Jermaine Smith, 95-year-old Mabel, completed their first half marathon together in Wisconsin. A five-person team assisted them. More than 2,500 people participated in the marathon. And by the way, Jermaine and Mabel crossed that finish line together. Wow, 103 and 95 years young. I say young. That is very impressive, no doubt about it. High school teacher Clint Schneider rescuing an older neighbor from a burning house in Washington, Missouri. Schneider saw flames coming from the home, knew a woman lived on the first floor apartment and had trouble getting around, so he broke glass on a back door with a rock and walked inside barefoot, crossing the broken glass, and got the woman through thick black smoke, grabbed her arm and carried her outside. How about that? And the fire chief, Mark Scornia, said the fire could have become deadly within minutes, calling Schneider a hero. Good work there. Yep, Clint Schneider. Good job helping out your neighbor, too. That's a wonderful thing. We've got our forecast coming right up.
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5: Well, Sam FM Tuesday weather, first day of fall officially here, September 22nd. Well, we're looking at it, lots of clouds around, rain today, maybe a thunderstorm later. Predicted high mid-60s, that's about it. Chance of rain at 80%, then for tonight, rain 90% chance. Overnight low, the mid-50s. Then for tomorrow, midweek, our story is, yeah, you guessed it, rain. 70% chance of rain tomorrow. Going to be a cloudy day, and expected high only near 60. All right, so a lot of rain coming our way. Things don't seem to be clearing up, and probably till about the end of the week, around Friday. But the weekend looking good, upcoming weekend. Right now, Culpeper 62, Louisa 64, and Charlottesville with 63 this morning. We got to shake it up. Let's do it. It's the Cars on 105.5 and 95.3 Sam FM.

recycling, definitely a good thing. And there will be Electronics Recycling Community Day happening Friday, October 23rd. Time frame, 1 to 6 p.m. at Culpeper Church of Christ. That is on North Main Street in Culpeper. Friday, October 23rd, a great opportunity for some good environmental conservation. All right, and keep that date in mind. And we're headed to the Twilight Zone, the Golden Earring on 105.5 and 95.3 SAM FM.

105.5, 95.3 in Culpeper, Sam FM. It's Ann and Nancy Wilson Hart. Oh, yeah. Coming straight on for you. And Jay Lopez with you at 938. Electronics Recycling.

105.5 and 95.3 Sam FM. I'm in you. It's Peter Frampton and Jay Lopez right here with you. 951. Talk about a gray day for the first day of fall. This is it. yes. Here it is. The autumnal equinox. I have to say that slowly. Equinox meaning equal amount of day and night. Supposedly half and half here on today. It's going to be hard to notice that. It all already seems like nighttime. That is officially this evening at 8.05 p.m. approximately, okay, our time. The fall equinox 2026 arriving. And now we know, well, the days are getting shorter, that's for sure. No doubt about that. In other words, the amount of daylight. And that's what we're looking at here. And soon we'll be changing those clocks. There is a bill to keep the same time year-round, but it's going nowhere. So you know that daylight saving time comes to an end fairly soon. We'll be switching those clocks. All right, but we'll keep updated on that. You never know. But happy first day of fall. Cooler temperatures and, yes, a little bit of that wet stuff.

0: cooler temperatures. And, yes, a little bit of that wet stuff coming our way.
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1: Well, Sam FM Tuesday weather, yes, first day of fall is here. Talk about cool. Yeah, rain today, that's for sure, on and off. And 80% chance, maybe thunderstorms later in the day. Keep that in mind. Going to be out, especially traveling, possibly after about 3 p.m. is the word right now. In the mid-60s will be about it for tonight. Rain, possibly a thunderstorm tonight, low the mid-50s. Chance of rain this evening way up there at 90%. Then tomorrow, midweek, cloudy conditions, rain likely tomorrow, 70% chance, and the high will be near 60, which I take to mean we may not even get to 60 tomorrow. That's, all right, talk about cooler fall weather. This is really it. So we'll stay on top of it. Culpeper 62 right now, Advance Mills 58, and Charlottesville hanging with 63. Headed down Sentimental Streets with Night Ranger on 105.5 and 95.3 Sam FM.

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0: Did you know that since the 19th century, our very own Gordonsville has been known as the chicken leg center of the universe? 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
4: Rain today and possibly a thunderstorm. Now we're going to see a high around Central Virginia, get into the mid-60s. Now some rain again tonight in the forecast with some patchy drizzle. Now we could see some patchy fog. We're going to see a low in the mid-50s. Rain likely tomorrow, mainly before noon. Now we're going to see some of that patchy fog before noon as well. We're looking for a high Wednesday up around 60. Look for a chance of rain mainly before 8 o'clock tomorrow night. We're going to see a low near 50. And then Thursday, we're looking for a high to get into the lower 60s.
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0: Did you know that since the 19th century, our very own Gordonsville has been known as the chicken leg center of the universe? 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And your friends from Sam FM will be there to celebrate with you. 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
4: Rain today and possibly a thunderstorm. Now we're going to see a high around Central Virginia get into the mid-60s. Now some rain again tonight in the forecast with some patchy drizzle. Now we could see some patchy fog. We're going to see a low in the mid-50s. Rain likely tomorrow, mainly before noon. Now we're going to see some of that patchy fog before noon as well. We're looking for a high Wednesday up around 60. Look for a chance of rain mainly before 8 o'clock tomorrow night. We're going to see a low near 50. And then Thursday, we're looking for a high to get into the lower 60s.
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6: Rain today and possibly a thunderstorm. Now we're going to see a high around central Virginia get into the mid-60s. Now some rain again tonight in the forecast with some patchy drizzle. Now we could see some patchy fog. We're going to see a low in the mid-50s. Rain likely tomorrow, mainly before noon. Now we're going to see some of that patchy fog before noon as well. We're looking for a high Wednesday up around 60. Look for a chance of rain mainly before 8 o'clock tomorrow night. We're going to see a low near 50. And then Thursday, we're looking for a high to get into the lower 60s.
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1: 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Families across Central Virginia are facing that possibility right now. 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
4: Rain today and possibly a thunderstorm. Now we're going to see a high around central Virginia, get into the mid-60s. Now some rain again tonight in the forecast with some patchy drizzle. Now we could see some patchy fog. We're going to see a low in the mid-50s. Rain likely tomorrow, mainly before noon. Now we're going to see some of that patchy fog before noon as well. We're looking for a high Wednesday up around 60. Look for a chance of rain, mainly before 8 o'clock tomorrow night. We're going to see a low near 50. And then Thursday, we're looking for a high to get into the lower 60s.
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105.5 and 95.3 Sam FM. That's Beck and Loser. Hi, everybody. It's Frank Wells. We're into the 3 o'clock hour Tuesday afternoon, the 22nd of September. We've got some music from AC/DC, Joe Cocker, and more on the way. We'll get you a check on sports, and we'll update you on that forecast. Yeah, a little bit of rain. Don't put away the umbrella just yet. Details are coming up. The Dave Matthews Band as we continue here on Sam.

0: Joe Cocker and Feeling All Right on 105.5 and 95.3 Sam FM. We've got some Nickelback and Rockstar coming up. Music from the Talking Heads on the way for you in just a few. All right. By the way, it's ice cream cone day. So if the rain's got you feeling a little down, you know, a little ice cream, maybe an ice cream cone might lift those spirits back up. All right, we'll get you some details on that forecast and get you right back to more music next here on Sam.
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4: We're looking at some more rain in the forecast tonight around central Virginia. Some patchy drizzle. Now we could see some patchy fog. We're going to see an overnight low in the mid-50s. Rain likely tomorrow, mainly before noon. We'll see some patchy fog before noon. We're looking for a high Wednesday up around 60. Now we've got a chance at seeing some rain tomorrow night, mainly before 8 o'clock. Tomorrow night's low around 50. And we're looking for a high on Thursday in the lower 60s.
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105.5 and 95.3 Sam FM. That's bouncing around the room from Fish. All right, Fish fans, we've got two shows at the Alliance Amphitheater down in Richmond on the riverfront. It's going to be October 6th and 7th, and I hope you've got some tickets. All right, that's going to be a great show. We've got some Foghat coming up. Stevie Nicks on the way with Stand Back. Getting right back into the music here on 105.5 and 95.3 Sam FM. This is Cracker, and details on that sports report in about 10 minutes.

0: 105.5 and 95.3 Sam FM. That's third time lucky from Foghat. We're going to get you back to more music. Some seriously amazing music on the way from the Grateful Dead. We've got Blues Traveler, the Mavericks, and more coming up. Well, NFL teams are turning their attention to week three now, and it looks like the Commanders will host the Seahawks while the Ravens will battle the Cowboys from Rio coming up Sunday. Well, the Nationals got bashed by the Tigers in their series opener from Detroit. Now, Washington will continue the free game set tonight. Now, it looks like the Orioles edged the Blue Jays to open up that three-game series at home. Baltimore will resume the playoff push tonight, weather permitting. The college football season entering week number four. Now, we've got Virginia hosting Delaware, and Virginia Tech will visit Boston College this week. By the way, the Hokies are 3-0. The Cavaliers are 2-1. Well, the Capitals took down the Flyers at home in preseason hockey. Now, Washington will finish exhibition play in Boston coming up Friday night. And Colorado State, they are issuing an apology to BYU for those derogatory chants that were, mentioned during their game recently. So there you go, a little apology. We've got a look at sports out of the way. We'll get you right back to more music. And, of course, the Workday Wrap-Up is on the way, brought to you by Prince Michelle Winery and Tap 29 Brew Pub.
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It's the Mavericks. We're into the workday wrap-up brought to you by Prince Michelle Winery and Tap 29 Brew Pub. We've got the Rolling Stones coming up in a bit. Let's continue with the outfield. It's Your Love here on SAM.

105.5 and 95.3 Sam FM. Somebody I used to know. We're going to send you back with the Temptations coming up. We've also got music from the Eagles, some Eric Clapton in there as well. All right, remember, it is.

the workday wrap up. We are celebrating the ice cream cone today. It's been quite a number of years since I think I've actually had an ice cream cone. Now, I do love my ice cream, but yeah, the ice cream cone, I can't remember actually. All right, maybe I need to get one of those after the shift today. We're going to get you some details on that forecast and get you right back to more music here in just a moment. Well, don't miss the annual flea market that is sponsored by the Culpeper United Methodist Church and the Betty Newhouse Circle. Now, that is coming up October 3rd. That is a Saturday, and it's going on from 9 until 1. Now, you can actually reserve your space today for $15 if you've got some things you'd like to sell and be a part of that flea market. Now, proceeds are going towards mission projects in the church and around the Culpeper community. Now, to reserve your spot or get some more information, call them at 540-547-2627. Again, the Betty Newhouse Circle, Culpeper United Methodist Church. It is an annual fundraiser with that big flea market, and it gets pretty big, and I suggest getting out there as early as possible for a good deal. Now, it's going on that Saturday again from 9 until 1. Just a reminder from all of us here at SAM FM.

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5: We're looking at some more rain in the forecast tonight around central Virginia. Some patchy drizzle. Now we could see some patchy fog. We're going to see an overnight low in the mid-50s. Rain likely tomorrow, mainly before noon. We'll see some patchy fog before noon. We're looking for a high Wednesday up around 60. Now we've got a chance of seeing some rain tomorrow night, mainly before 8 o'clock. Tomorrow night's low around 50. And we're looking for a high on Thursday in the lower 60s.
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0: did on 105.5 and 95.3 Sam FM. Well, evidently, Carrie Underwood loves getting on stage with her pals, Guns N' Roses. That's right. And it looks like the country superstar might be working on a rock album with Axl. We'll tell you more about that. Plus, we've got Kansas in the news. 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

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That's Sex and Candy this afternoon on 105.5 and 95.3 Sam FM. We've got the Smashing Pumpkins on the way. Music from Alice in Chains next hour, some Zeppelin, music from the Chili Peppers, the Church, and more. Continuing that workday wrap-up, again, brought to you by our friends there at Prince Michelle Winery and Tap, 29 Proof Pub. Of course, I do know Tuesday is beer and wings. And remember, Thursday, they've got a great happy hour coming up from 3 until 5. They do that every Thursday. And don't forget live music every weekend. Well, Carrie Underwood might be working on a new album and maybe some rock music with Guns N' Roses and Axl Rose. Now, a source told TMZ the singer has been working on a project unlike anything she's ever released. Well, she's a country singer, but we've actually heard her doing her Paradise City and Welcome to the Jungle on stage with the guys, and she sounds great. Now, evidently, that same source reports that Axl Rose might be offering his guidance as she works on some rock music. However, Carrie hasn't released any details, and I think Axel's probably not going to be spilling the beans either. Well, Kansas are announcing their first 2027 tour dates. Now, the group has confirmed that their first show will happen January 31st. You're going to have to go down to Pensacola, Florida. Now, additional dates are expected to be announced. Tickets for the new Kansas tour dates will go on sale this coming Friday. Probably just head to their official website and get some details there. We're going to get you right back to more music and more of the Workday Wrap-Up next here on Sam.

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Alice in Chains, Man in the Box, 105.5 and 95.3 Sam FM. Again, the workday wrap-up rolls on as we roll into the 5 o'clock hour here. The Chili Peppers are coming up. We've got Gallows Pole from Led Zeppelin, a little surprise for you this afternoon. We'll get to music from Boston, John Fogerty, and more. We've got, let's see here, The Church and Under the Milky Way as we continue here on Sam.

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Why pay to hear the world's greatest music when you already get them here for free? Sam FM.

the Chili Peppers right there and the other side. And we've got more music coming up on the other side here in just a moment. Some John Fogerty. We've got Aretha Franklin in there. Let's see here. Some details on that forecast are on the way. And again, we'll continue the workday wrap up brought to you by our friends at Prince Michelle Winery and Tap 29 Brew Pub, just south of Culpeper on 29. Remember, Thursday, happy hour from 3 until 5, all right? Well, we were just talking about Carrie Underwood working on a rock album. Now, you know who put out a rock album that, you know, was a big country star? Well, that's right, you know. A couple of years ago, Dolly Parton did it. And, of course, the world is still reacting to her passing recently. And I thought this was pretty neat. I wanted to mention this. Not sure if we've got some Dolly Parton fans listening. Lynchburg, they just recently held a big Elvis Presley weekend as we celebrated the King's birthday. Well, Lynchburg now is going to celebrate Dolly Parton this weekend. Now, more than

0: a dozen businesses will actually take part in Downtown Dolly Day. It's happening Saturday. Now, some of the restaurants will have Dolly-inspired food offerings, including strawberry-glazed Dolly donuts. And they're going to be offering up a drink called Cup of Ambition. Now, businesses will actually offer discounts on any pink clothing that they might have for sale. Also, bouquets. Now, if you want some more information available on Downtown Dolly Day, Downtown Lynchburg, go to the Downtown Lynchburg Association Facebook page for some additional details. If you're up for a little road trip this weekend, that might be pretty cool to check out.
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0: We're looking at some more rain in the forecast tonight around central Virginia. Some patchy drizzle. Now we could see some patchy fog. We're going to see an overnight low in the mid-50s. Rain likely tomorrow, mainly before noon. We'll see some patchy fog before noon. We're looking for a high Wednesday up around 60. Now we've got a chance at seeing some rain tomorrow night, mainly before 8 o'clock. Tomorrow night's low around 50. And we're looking for a high on Thursday in the lower 60s.
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0: 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We've got Matchbox 20 here in just a moment. Matchbox 20, I believe, playing the Ocean's Calling Music Festival this weekend up in Ocean City, Maryland. Going to be very crowded up there. I think things get underway around Friday. I think it goes all the way through Sunday, a three-day festival. I think Hootie and the Blowfish are going to be up there. Matchbox 20, who's who, actually. If you get a chance, go check out the Ocean's Calling website. Maybe it's time for one last road trip to the beach. Well, speaking of concerts, remember we've got Foster the People coming to the Anthem in D.C. October 7th. If you want to take a little trip up to Silver Spring, Maryland to the Fillmore, October 20th, Candlebox will be in concert. We heard from Beck earlier in the show. He's going to be at the Anthem in D.C. on October 25th. Rush is coming to the Capital One Arena in D.C. the 25th and 27th, two nights in the nation's capital. You've got Art Garfunkel at Wolf Trap in Vienna, October 30th. And you've got Orleans coming to Wolf Trap with Jim Messina. That is going to be November 4th. Actually, a former radio colleague said they saw Orleans down in the Carolinas and said they still have it. They can put on one heck of a show. And then Jim Messina is going to be solo over in Waynesboro. He is going to be at the Wayne Theater in Waynesboro on November 6th. All right, so some good concerts. Get your tickets and enjoy.
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0: News and Rome. We'll get you back to more music. A little soul shine from the Allman Brothers Band coming up. Well, I know what can make my soul shine. Yeah, big lottery win tomorrow. Now, the Powerball jackpot has climbed to $332 million. Maybe $1 million winner over in the UK from yesterday. But I didn't play last night, so I didn't have any numbers that matched. But I'll be getting my ticket tomorrow. You do the same, and good luck to you.
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They've been doing this since 1976. We're 105.5 WOJL Louisa, 840 AM WKTR Earliesville, and 1490 WCVA Culpeper. 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

That's Collective Soul and Shine on 105.5 and 95.3 Sam FM. We were talking about some new Kansas tour dates coming up next year. We've got those guys coming up. Point of No Return on the way. J.D. McPherson in just a few as well. We've got some of the entertainment headlines to talk about. More information on Carrot Top. More information now being revealed about the death of Cindy Crawford's son. And evidently, an autopsy is confirming the case surrounding the death of actress Hayden Panettiere. So we'll talk more about that with some of the entertainment headlines coming up in about 15 minutes here on Sam. In the Dark from Billy Squire.

0: 105.5 and 95.3 Sam FM, Head Over Heels from J.D. McPherson. Little Feet, Warren Zevon, music from Steely Dan, Deacon's Blues coming up in just a bit. Well, Carrot Top evidently is accused of giving a teenager alcohol and taking advantage of him in Florida. Now, according to a court filing last week, he served a drink to a 19-year-old and then engaged in some sexual conduct with him at the comedian's home. This, of course, happened 5 years ago. Well, another man filed a lawsuit last month alleging that Carrot Top sent him an explicit video. This happened over 3 years ago. Carrot Top is currently in Las Vegas, still in the hospital with what TMZ reports was a suicide attempt. The website reports he overdosed on prescription meds. Well, more information about the death of supermodel Cindy Crawford's son is being provided. Now, according to the Santa Monica Police Department out in California, Presley Gerber's death is being investigated as a suspected overdose. Now, new reports indicate he may have actually gone into cardiac arrest before he died Sunday at the age of 27 at a rehab facility. And an autopsy report is confirming the cause of death for actress Hayden Panettiere. Now, the 36-year-old died from the toxic effects of fentanyl and a series of other substances, and the manner of death was ruled accidental. Well, Nick Reiner now claims his constitutional rights are being violated. He says the administrators of his childhood trust fund are violating his right to be represented by a defense lawyer of his own choosing. Well, it's getting kind of scary at the movie theaters as we head into that scary time of the year. In October, Resident Evil evidently topped the weekend box office. Paramount, Skydance, and a dozen states are actually settling a lawsuit that aimed to block its $110 billion merger with Warner Brothers Discovery. There you go. Look at the entertainment headlines right there. We've got some of that rock history today in History and the Birthdays. We'll get to that information coming up in just a bit this hour. Details on that forecast and some seriously amazing music on the way here on Sam.
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0: We're looking at some more rain in the forecast tonight around central Virginia. Some patchy drizzle. Now we could see some patchy fog. We're going to see an overnight low in the mid-50s. Rain likely tomorrow, mainly before noon. We'll see some patchy fog before noon. We're looking for a high Wednesday up around 60. Now we've got a chance of seeing some rain tomorrow night, mainly before 8 o'clock. Tomorrow night's low around 50. And we're looking for a high on Thursday in the lower 60s.
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0: 105.5 and 95.3 Sam FM. We've got more music with Everlast and the Scorpions coming up in just a bit here on Sam. Some of that rock history. It was 1969. There was a new weekly television show called The Music Scene that aired on ABC in the U.S. for the very first time. That same year, 69, the band released their self-titled album, the one known as the Brown Album. By the way, that Brown Album in 2009 was preserved into the National Recording Registry. In 1972, David Bowie played his first U.S. concert at Cleveland's Music Hall. Speaking of John Mellencamp, in 1985, the very first Farm Aid benefit concert was held before a crowd of 80,000 people in Illinois. In 1998, Kiss's album and music video for Psycho Circus was released. In 2015, a U.S. district judge ruled that the original copyright to Happy Birthday was invalid, and the song would now be entirely in the public domain. Paul McCartney's album, Egypt Station, in 2018, debuted at number one on the Billboard 200 album chart. And we lost the original drummer for the Doobie Brothers back in 2022. Drummer John Hartman passed away at the age of 72. Now, today in history, here you go. 1976, Charlie's Angels debuted. 87, Full House premiered. We lost legendary composer Irving Berlin at the age of 101 in 1989. It was 89 that Baywatch premiered. Friends premiered in 1994. The West Wing made its premiere in 1999. Two and a Half Men premiered in 2003. We lost actor Gordon Jump. That was Mr. Carlson on WKRP in Cincinnati. He passed away at the age of 71. Now in 2004, wrestling fans lost Ray Traylor, the Big Boss Man, at the age of 41. We lost Marcel Marceau at the age of 84 in 2007. Yogi Berra passed away on this day back in 2015. He was 90. And we lost Animal of the Road Warriors at the age of 60, Joseph Laurinaitis. Now, a couple of birthdays, a big one from Whitesnake and Deep Purple, David Coverdale. He is 75. The bassist for the group Living Color, Doug Wimbush. He is 70. Another big one, rock singer Joan Jett. Joan is 68 today. Figure skater Ty Babylonia. She is 67. Scott Baio is 66. Actress Bonnie Hunt turned 65. And actress Katherine Oxenberg is 65 today as well. So happy birthday to those folks. If you're blowing some candles out tonight, happy birthday from all of us here at Sam FM.
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